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I'm Max Volume at the Petty Party. Listen to Her Heart, Wildflowers, and start out with Jamming Me. So, you know what? Coming up, I got a 4-pack of tickets for you to see Wolfpack football this Saturday night as they take on the Montana Bobcats, Montana State Bobcats, Mackey Stadium. And you want to go, right? You're going to be there. That was a great game last week. It'll be another good one because you'll be there rooting them on. Your Wolfpack, that's all coming up. But right now, Def Leppard.

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0: Oh, yeah. 105.7 KLZ's Reno's Classic Rock. AC freaking DC. So it was like, okay, so AC/DC had Foo Fighters fill in because they're Pretty Reckless. Taylor Momsen, Cindy Lou Who. Taylor Momsen has the Pretty Reckless have been playing with AC/DC since they started this tour, what was it, a year ago? And so what happened was Taylor Momsen was invited to join the Soundgarden reunion and be the vocalist filling in for Chris Cornell, the late, great Chris Cornell. Seattle, Seahawks, New England Patriots kicking off the game, which just started. The season has begun. But so the Foo Fighters filled in for the Pretty Reckless. And that was a good time, all right? AC, freaking DC. You know, speaking about football, I have a four-pack of tickets for you to be there at Mackey Stadium this Saturday night. Your Wolfpack football is hosting, the Montana State Bobcats. And I got a four-pack of tickets. You want them? What you got to do? You got to be caller 11 right now. Pick up your phones, punch in these numbers. 775-737-5699. 737-KOZZ. Caller 11. A four-pack of tickets for the Wolfpack this Saturday night at Mackey Stadium with KOZZ. 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
3: In Minden on State Route 88 and 395. That's near the Maverick there. Be on the lookout for that if you're out and about in the city of Minden. The southbound flow on 580 is still feeling that rush hour pressure due to those couple crashes that happened earlier. You're going to experience that from Mill Street down to Moana Lane. If you're going northbound on 580, that is also slow from Neal Road all the way up to the GSR. Then you'll get a little reprieve, and by the time you get to the Spaghetti Bowl, it's going to jam up one more time. 80 eastbound from the Spaghetti Bowl to Pyramid Way, that is slow. So is the flow coming from the Tahoe Reno Industrial Center. 80 westbound from USA Parkway to Patrick.
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4: News 4, Chief Meteorologist Matt Monroe with your Reno forecast. Today, we'll see a mix of sun and clouds, so overall, it's partly cloudy. It's also going to be warmer than recent days. High temperatures hitting 91 degrees with light easterly winds between 5 and 10. Hope you have a great day at your Weather Authority forecast.
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1: 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One day, while debating a preacher who was running against him for office, his opponent stood up in church and said, "Everyone who wants to go to heaven, please stand." Lincoln remained seated. The preacher continued, "Everyone who wants to go to hell, please stand." Lincoln again did not rise. "Just where are you going, Mr. Lincoln?" "Me?" he said with a sly grin on his face. "I'm going to Congress." 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
10: 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And a big wolf, wolf, wolf.
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0: 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Max Volume. It's been a great summer of events, very successful events. There's been a lot of people who have come to Reno. Some flew in, some drove on up from the Central Valley or the Bay Area, or other ports from the Northwest or whatever. But one of the things, if we are going to be an international tourist destination, as I drive around town, the other day I was driving up Rock Boulevard because I just said, to hell with Pyramid. This nonsense is going on, the work this week. I just said, I'm going to take Rock. And going up Rock, there's a lot of the islands in the middle of the road have weeds that are like 40 feet tall. Okay, I'm out on Bering yesterday. I'm driving down Bering. There's weeds 40 feet tall. Weeds everywhere, freeway on-ramps and off-ramps and traffic islands and common areas. We have weeds everywhere. Whose job is it that's supposed to be trimming all the weeds and cleaning up the city? We got to make ourselves presentable. If we're going to be an international tourist destination and let the money come rolling in, well, let's dress up the place. And it starts with, pulling weeds. Make it look pretty.
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3: Every report this afternoon has had a new crash, so here's a new one. 80 westbound at West McCarran. So if you're headed to Rob Drive, Verdi area, be ready for that. That's going to affect the flow going west. 80 westbound from USA Parkway to Vista Boulevard is experiencing some sort of congestion. It's the heaviest near Tracy Clark. I'm getting reports of a crash that just happened there, so that's the second one. According to the report, it's a minor crash, and it's blocking the left lane there, so be ready for even more of a delay coming out of the USA Parkway area. I've got some boulevard slowdowns in the city of Sparks, both in the northbound direction. That's on Vista Boulevard and Sparks Boulevard, basically from 80 to Bering Boulevard.
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0: 105.7 KZZ Reno's Classic Rock. And people still talking about how awesome the Roger Daltrey concert was at the Grand Sierra Resort in the Grand Theater last Saturday night. So another great show coming up is going to be at the Reno Event Center. Lynyrd Skynyrd, September 25th, a Friday night, right in the middle of Street Vibrations. Skynyrd coming to town. Who's got your tickets? Pam Ferris. Pam Ferris giving away tickets to go see Lynyrd Skynyrd. September the 25th, a Friday night, just days away. Win tickets from Pam during the noon hour on her broadcast right here on KOZZ Reno's Classic Rock. Coming back in just moments, this freight trains are rolling on down the tracks with Skynyrd on the way, 38 Special, and Van Halen.
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2: The Camel and Ostrich Race is coming to Virginia City September 11th through the 13th.
3: Had a new crash, so here's the new one. 80 westbound at West McCarran. So if you're headed to Robb Drive, Verdi area, be ready for that. That's going to affect the flow going west. 80 westbound from USA Parkway to Vista Boulevard is experiencing some sort of congestion. It's the heaviest near Tracy Clark. I'm getting reports of a crash that just happened there, so that's the second one. According to the report, it's a minor crash, and it's blocking the left lane there, so be ready for even more of a delay coming out of the USA Parkway area. I've got some boulevard slowdowns in the city of Sparks, both in the northbound direction. That's on Vista Boulevard and Sparks Boulevard, basically from 80 to Bering Boulevard.
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5: News 4, Chief Meteorologist Matt Monroe with your Lake Tahoe forecast. Today, some sun mixing with clouds at times. Overall, it's going to be partly cloudy and the warmest day of the week, with highs reaching 84 degrees. An average this time of year typically reaches 76, and the winds are nearly calm. Hope you have a great day.
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0: Warren. It will happen once again. Tickets to win, to go see Bert Kreischer, the Permission to Party Tour, coming to town. And they had Bert on the show. It was on Tuesday that Kevin and Jay, the morning crew, your morning crew, had Bert Kreischer on the show. They had a lot of fun. They hit it off pretty good. And the merriment and the mirth and the zany madcap adventures have been captured online on KOZZradio.com on the podcast page. You can check it out. An intimate conversation with Bert Kreischer and your boys, Kevin and Jay. All right. I'm going to get on out of here. Let's hang out tomorrow. I'm Mike Floyd. I'm saying thank you so much. And see you.
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5: Every report this afternoon has had a new crash, so here's the new one. 80 westbound at West McCarran. So if you're headed to Rob Drive, Verdi area, be ready for that. That's going to affect the flow going west. 80 westbound from USA Parkway to Vista Boulevard is experiencing some sort of congestion. It's the heaviest near Tracy Clark. I'm getting reports of a crash that just happened there, so that's the second one. According to the report, it's a minor crash, and it's blocking the left lane there, so be ready for even more of a delay coming out of the USA Parkway area. I've got some boulevard slowdowns in the city of Sparks, both in the northbound direction. That's on Vista Boulevard and Sparks Boulevard, basically from 80 to Bering Boulevard.
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10: You'll laugh. You'll cry. You'll headbang. You'll need to use the bathroom. And your incredibly talented host does all of that at once. So join him on a journey to the center of your mind and stomach. Yes, he's your tour guide to the dark side. Your host with the least body fat. It's Alice's Attic with Alice Cooper.
11: What's new, pussycat? Whoa, whoa, whoa. It's your Uncle Alice. Maybe I should cover that song. What's New Pussycat? If you don't know it, it's actually from a movie of the same name starring Peter Sellers. Music written by Burt Bacharach, sung by Tom Jones. Pretty good combination. Okay, I have a feeling you're here for some more rock and roll. So let's get to it. This hour I'll bring you live music, A Tale from the Bus, and Scorpions. But first this.
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0: 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Alice's Attic with Alice Cooper.
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2: As you know, I'm on tour a lot. So my rolling house, the tour bus, it's often Alice's Attic mobile radio studio. In Europe, the tour bus are actually two stories, and usually all tour buses in the U.S. and Europe have showers and all the other amenities you could want. Giant television, double beds, everything you can think of. But I want to tell you about an incident in Europe, and don't worry, everyone is fine, but our bus had a little accident. We're driving late at night. There's an accident ahead of us, and our driver, who is the best driver in the world, sees the flashing lights, so he turns into the next lane. What you don't see is the car that was in the accident in the other lane. And in order for him to miss the car, he would have had to slam on the brakes, and we would have all been plastered to the wall. So he just went ahead and the front end of the car clipped it. And of course, the thing, it was Alice Cooper's bus wrecks and all this. It would have. If he would have turned even more farther to the right to try to miss it, he would have been off the road and we would have been rolling down a hill. So, John, this one's for you, our best driver in the world. I'm grateful we're all okay. And remember to be safe on the road, people, because as old adage used to say, speed kills. This had nothing to do with speed. This had everything to do with absolutely an invisible target in front of us. Well, you finally pushed me too far, so I'm turning this radio show around. We're going back to Germany after this short break if you don't calm down in the back seat.
0: Alice will be right back with more rock and roll that doesn't suck.
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12: Somewhere lurking in the dark shadows is a radio host who doesn't suck, even though he's always been a bit of a freak. But he does think you're worthy of listening to his show. Crank up the most talented man whose eye makeup is better than yours. The king of your kind. It's Alice's Attic with Alice Cooper.
13: Welcome to the top of the hour. It's that time when I check in on you to make sure that you're all paying attention. I know everyone talks about ADHD, so you're probably doing five things at once and didn't even realize that Alice Cooper said your name on the radio. Brenda, Jennifer, and Doug. Okay, good. You're back. Let's get to some quick music. while I have your focus.
0: Alice's Attic with Alice Cooper.

0: hasn't flown the coop. Alice will be back in just a few. Alice's Attic with Alice Cooper.
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1: Hey, Alice, Detroit native Brian Johnson here. My family and I met you at Scottsdale Fashion Square Mall in November 2024. Although I have three sons and one daughter, you met my youngest son, Luke Angelo, a.k.a. LJ, my daughter, Hannah Marie, and my wife, Edith. My daughter, Hannah, is a self-taught guitarist and pianist and is an avid rocker. When my daughter and I first saw you at the mall, I said, Hannah, that's Alice Cooper. Hannah said, no, Dad, Alice Cooper's taller. I told her, no, it's Alice. I know, I grew up with his music and concerts in Detroit back in the 70s. I walked up to you and said, Alice, to which you replied, moi. When my oldest son, Brian Jr., saw the pictures of our meeting, he printed them so that I could possibly get them autographed by you. You probably get a lot of these types of requests, but an autograph would be great. Your Detroit brother, Brian K. Johnson Sr. Of course, I would sign it. There'd be no problem. I think it sounds like you're raising your kids really, really well. They're all rockers. Well, of course, they're from Detroit, so it's in the DNA. Okay, shoppers, see you at the mall.
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0: feel right now. It's Movie Music Madness, starring the one and only Alice Cooper.
1: The premise of the movie is pretty funny, and so is the film. Old School is about depressed men in their 30s who seek to relive their college days by starting a fraternity and the tribulations they encounter in doing so. Will Ferrell was the tank. He could drink more beer than anybody else. I've got one of the songs from the Old School soundtrack for you, so take it away, Dave. Here I go again, Whitesnake.

0: Your teller of Detroit stories, Alice Cooper, will return after these messages. Alice's Attic with Alice Cooper.
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0: now. Alice's Attic with Alice Cooper presents more fun and freaky facts. 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
1: Well, I know you love the facts, and the freakier the better, so let's get to it. Here we go. The odds of getting a straight flush in poker are 72,192 to 1. I've had it happen to me in poker games, and I've actually had a few. I've only seen one royal flush, though, in my life. Steve Hunter had it. A baby puffin is called a puffling. That might not be on the final. Greg Allman was married seven times, three times before his 30th birthday. Some people just do not know how to pick them. Only one NFL team has a plant for a logo. It's the New Orleans Saints, who have a fleur de lis, or French lily, as its symbol. That's not really something to be terrified of, is it? We are the French lily. Oh, okay. About 700 grapes go into one bottle of wine. There are more microorganisms in a single teaspoon of soil than there are people on the planet. That's 8 billion. Iceland is completely free of mosquitoes due to its unique climate and frequent freezes. And finally tonight, the Czech Republic has the highest beer consumption per capita in the world. And them's the facts, my favorite little feeks. If you see a bunch of mosquitoes that are thumbing a ride out of Iceland, don't pick them up.
0: More Alice Cooper is coming up next.
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0: Unlike Elvis, Alice Cooper has not left the building. We'll return with more Genius Radio after this. 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
0: Welcome to the deepest confines of the mind of Alice Cooper. It's a bit dusty up here, and oh, is it cluttered. There's a memory of hanging out with John Lennon and Anne Murray at L.A.'s The Troubadour in 73. And over here is Alice's Cortez High School locker combination. And why is there a random recollection of pre-concert pickled herring in Oslo in 2017? But amidst the mélange, there's a wealth of rock and roll tidbits and knowledge that never fails to entertain and engage. So without further ado, here's your fastidious host. It's Alice's Attic with Alice Cooper.
14: Top of the evening or top of whatever time it is where you're listening to my dulcet tones. It's Alice Cooper here. And yes, I'm still alive, still touring, and still doing radio for your people every night of the week. You're welcome. I've been sober a long time, 43 years, healthier than I've ever been. I don't avoid sugar. I don't avoid salt. I don't avoid anything. I just don't eat a lot of food. That's all. All right, I'm here to play the music that makes the young girls cry, as Barry Manilow once said, and is not going to get played. So here we go.
0: Alice's Attic with Alice Cooper.

0: What? You think radio this brilliant is free? We'll be back with more amazing Alice Cooper after the break. Alice's Attic with Alice Cooper.
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1: 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I heard your intro, See You on the Other Side, and gave tribute to Glenn Buxton. As you know, Glenn spent his last years in Clarion, Iowa. He lived next door to my grandma. I mowed her lawn and would occasionally mow for Glenn, too. I graduated in 1997, same year Glenn died. One conversation I had with him, I'll never forget. I was mowing and he stopped me and asked me if I knew anything about killing weeds in the lawn. I said, I wasn't sure, maybe try spraying it. He replied, well, if it was a guitar, I'd play it, but the yard will spray it. You mentioned Glenn was a friend to all, yet lived on his own world. So spot on to the Glenn I knew, so gracious and kind, yet clearly a brilliant artist, always working a tune or a rhyme. Truly a thrill in my life to know him. I think of him each time I pass the house. See you on the other side, Glenn. Grant Woodley. Well, Glenn was my best friend in the band because both of us were in a constant buzz. Dennis, of course, is my oldest friend from my freshman year in high school. And we started the band as the Earwigs that turned into finally Alice Cooper. Dennis is still one of the finest bass players on the planet. If you'd like to share a story with me or want me to share stories with you, drop me a line at alice@aliceisattic.com. Glenn, there's almost as many stories about Glenn as there are about Keith Moon. Glenn was truly a Bowery boy. He belonged in that movie, The Bowery Boys. All right, Glenn, if you're listening, this whole show's for you.
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2: Hello, Sparks and Reno. 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Do you want to try something new? Chef Nathan Sorensen's third-of-a-pound mystery burger everyone is talking about. 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And we're on DoorDash now. We'll see you for the show.
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4: Gambler's Bonus hits again. On June 14th, Betty hit four fours, clearing her Gambler's Bonus four-of-a-kind bingo card for over $11,000. 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
5: 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It's why you play the game.

0: tour. 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
7: Gambler's Bonus hits again. 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
1: Gambler's Bonus hits again. 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
1: 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We are not changing, though. 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

0: 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Miss the Morning Crew? Check this out. Here's what happened.
1: Maybe you heard of him. His name's Bert Kreischer.
2: Yeah, Bert Kreischer. Yeah.
1: Yeah. He's coming to town. Uh-huh. He's coming to town. And we're going to be giving away tickets next week.
2: Yes, we are.
1: We get to talk to him on Tuesday.
2: Oh, very good.
1: I mean, granted, it'll be on the phone, but I'm sure he'll have his shirt off.
2: Probably. If he doesn't, I will.
1: No, please don't.
2: Oh, come on. I'm going to start doing our show with my shirt off.
1: I don't need to see that pasty white nastiness. No.
2: All right. I think everybody out there is imagining what
1: they've seen you. They know exactly what it looks like. Okinaka was in a solo. Oh, oh,
0: oh, oh, oh. 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
12: 6 o'clock. It is your morning crew, Kevin and Jay. Jay is not here, but he is. Well, where the hell is Jay? Jay. See, Jay can't even hear me. Jay is at the Great Reno Balloon Races. So he's hanging out there. We're going to throw him up in a balloon, and then he's going to throw up because he's scared of heights. So we will get to all that and a little bit more. Bert Kreischer tickets on the way. Grab your coffee. We're going to do this.
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0: 105.7 KOZZ. It's Reno's Classic Rock, 608, your morning crew, Kevin and Jay. Let's see if this works. Hello, Jason.
1: Hello, can you hear me, sir?
0: I can hear you now. Okay, we had to pull out some duct tape and, you know, some chicken wire, but I think we got this thing going now.
1: I just don't get it, man.
0: I know.
1: Technology.
0: It's technology, it's electronics. So, Jay is out at the Great Reno Balloon Race. Good morning, sir.
1: Good morning, man. It is beautiful out here. Rancho San Rafael Park, they did it up this year.
0: Yeah. Here's my problem. They're not listening to KOZZ because we are not playing Hotel California right now.
1: No, they have their own. Well, then they'd be listening to us.
0: And yeah, exactly.
1: I don't think the other people want to hear that.
0: Yeah, they do. So
1: it's great, man. There's a lot of great food trucks out here.
0: Mm-hmm.
1: There are so many people. Of course, it's the first time that they're doing something like this on a Thursday.
0: Okay.
1: So that's really cool. But the Great Reno Balloon Race is happening all weekend long. And it's one of those events that I love to come to.
0: And we're going to...
1: Every year I bring my daughter.
0: We're going to bring you up. We're going to put you up in a balloon here in about an hour, right?
1: Yes, I will be walking over to the balloon at about 6:30.
0: Okay.
1: We will... and then I'll be calling you from my phone.
0: Okay.
1: And hopefully, I don't pass out because of the heights.
0: Well,
1: this
0: I mean,
1: this is going to be very scary.
0: This is going to be awesome. And things continue. Things continue on the status quo. 775-737-KOZZ. You can call or text. Carrie texted this morning. Jay says, "Good morning, Kevin and Jay. It's Friday Eve. Yay, Jay." It's also National TV Dinner Day, gents. What does Hannibal Lecter call the girl from The Ring?
1: What?
0: A TV dinner. And then he wants to know, is there such thing as a radio dinner? Inquiring minds want to know.
1: Very interesting.
0: Anel says, good morning, good morning. It's great to stay up late. Good morning to you. So happy it's Thursday. Have a fantastic day. And Annie is confused because Boogie is doing traffic on Channel 4 because Terry is there with you. Is that correct?
1: Yes, that is absolutely correct. Terry is here. I think now Terry can't hear us.
0: Right.
2: No, I can't. I didn't call him. Hi.
0: Yeah,
2: hi.
0: He's high. What? So Terry is there with you. So yeah, a little bit of a change here and there. So we're going to get through this, and then after you survive the balloon, we'll get you back in studio for a little bit, and we'll go from there. How's that?
1: That is quite possible. Also, I heard that it does take a little while to pack up this balloon. So we'll see what happens.
0: I see. I see how you're playing this game.
1: So it's a new balloon, and I mean, you just never know what happens.
0: Uh-huh.
1: Live radio.
0: Uh-huh. Oh, yeah, I can't make it back to the studio to do my job. I'm sorry, I'm going to have to hang out here at a park. Rancho San Rafael Park with Jay Slater. He is out there for the Great Reno Balloon Race.
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5: We've got a new crash on the board that's likely going to cause a slowdown. Hey, it's Boogie with a look at this morning's traffic. Authorities are reporting that on 80 eastbound at Lockwood, according to the report, the right lane is being blocked there due to the crash. That's going to make the dash out to the Tahoe Reno Industrial Center even slower this morning. It's bumper to bumper through there with the average speed sitting at about 13 miles per hour. The North Valleys are starting to fill up. Expect that at Lemon Drive down to North McCarran. And the south part of the city, that's looking calm. 580 is moving smoothly between South Meadows Parkway and Neal Road on both sides of the highway.
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7: News 4, Chief Meteorologist Matt Monroe with today's Reno forecast. We're back in the lower 90s. It's still summer after all. 93 degrees under a mix of sunshine and clouds. And by the afternoon, the winds start to come up. Westerly winds 10 to 15, occasionally gusting 25 to 30 miles per hour. That's your Weather Authority forecast.
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0: 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It's Reno's Classic Rock. Your morning crew, Kevin and Jay, good morning.
1: And a good morning to you, sir.
0: 622. I don't know if you can hear this, Jay, but here you go.

0: is Thursday, and it's like a bad echo because you were like a half a second behind on that. But that's okay.
1: It's funny because I got a slight delay in my headphones.
0: Yeah, just a little bit. Kind of like normally in your head. Just a slight delay.
1: That's true.
0: Yes, this is very true. Jay is out at Rancho San Rafael Park. It's the Great Reno Balloon Race. And he's going to be going up in a balloon a little bit later this morning. I am back here in the studio, kind of keeping things running. Terry is with you. And that's why if you're watching Channel 4 or you're listening to us, Boogie is doing your traffic reports. Good to see Boogie back in the building this morning.
1: Oh, man. I sure hope Boogie is throwing some good, like, you know, balloon terms in there during his traffic.
0: Well, we will have to see. I don't know. But speaking of the Great Reno Balloon Race, the weather is going to be nice and cool. And a jacket might be needed by Sunday. Morning temperatures are supposed to fall each day from about 64 degrees today to 47 on Sunday. So if you're heading on out there, you know, pack a blanket, pack a jacket. And, you know, every day starts very early. Super Glow Show starts at 5 a.m., followed by the Dawn Patrol 5:30. And then the Mass Ascension, which is what I believe you'll be doing, Jay, is at 7 o'clock,
1: yes.
0: Right?
1: Yeah, I'm going to be walking over to the balloon here in just a moment.
0: Okay.
1: And then, yeah, we'll be doing Mass Ascension. What I will say, too, when it comes to the balloon races is, you know how, like, the Nugget Rib Cook-Off, Wednesday is Locals Day.
0: Yes.
1: That's a great day for locals to get out there. Same thing with Thursday here at the balloon races, because it's not as packed as it usually is on Friday, Saturday, Sunday.
0: Okay.
1: So this is really cool that they're doing this. If you want to avoid the big crowds, Thursday in the future is going to be a good option for you.
0: All right. Tonight you're looking at wind gusts up to 30 ahead of tomorrow, 35 ahead of Saturday, but daytime winds are supposed to go after the morning launches. And admission is free. Parking near the park is $10 Thursday and $25 Friday through Sunday. So if you want to get out there today, $10 to park if you want to be near the park. And then I don't know if you saw this, Jay, that last night soccer fans were greeted with the Northern Nevada team name and colors and logo.
1: Oh, I did not.
0: For our professional soccer team, it will be called Reno City FC.
1: Okay, I like that.
0: Reno City Football Club. Five colors in the crest are representative of the colors from the ground, water, and skies of Northern Nevada. They got a couple of Mustangs on the crest, signifying looking back at Reno soccer history and looking forward in the future. So the venue, $350 million entertainment district, the Boulevard Reno is what it's going to be called. Hotel and casino. And they're hoping to break ground on the stadium by the beginning of next year. The last pro soccer team we hear was Reno 1868 FC. It played from 2015 to 2020 at Greater Nevada Field, home of the Reno Aces.
1: And, you know, now that I've watched Ted Lasso, I know a little bit about soccer. So I'm looking forward to going to some games.
0: You know a little bit about soccer watching Ted Lasso. It's not a soccer show, bro. You're killing me. Very good. Well, Jay is out at Rancho San Rafael Park. Momentarily, he will be thrown up into a balloon and throw up in the balloon. And this is what we are looking forward to. I'm expecting Terry to get video of this, and we can post it on our social media. And as soon as Terry gets me that video, I'll put it on the Instagram at Morning Crew Radio.
1: Sounds good.
0: All right.
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4: The flood of the city of Sparks is bursting at the seams for now. Hey, it's Boogie with a look at this afternoon's, sorry, a look at this morning's traffic. Authorities are working to clear a crash on 80 eastbound at Lockwood. It's on the tail end of cleanup, but the crash did close down the right lane there, so expect a delay starting near the East McCarran on-ramp. The westbound flow from Fallon and Friendly, that's looking good. That's moving smoothly all the way into the city. Pyramid Highway southbound appears to just be waking up too. There, a moderate flow is active from Highland Ranch Parkway to Disc Drive, and 395 southbound is still moving well too. I don't remember that every morning, but right now the flow on Lemon Drive is light to moderate.
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0: 105.7 KOZZ, Reno's Classic Rock, 642, your morning crew, Kevin and Jay, good morning. I said good morning, Jay. Jay, hello. See, he's gone again. He was just here and now he's gone. So I don't know. He was on the phone with me. Anyway, we were talking to him and, you know, we were saying, hey, you know, we need to, there you are. Can you hear me? No, he can't hear me. We were talking about possibility of, you know, what a question for today. Try that, Jay. Can you hear me now?
1: I can hear you.
0: Okay.
1: Can you hear me?
0: Yeah, you're not. Okay, that's right. You were away from the Comrex, which, you know, I had that
1: I'm
0: up.
1: I'm on the phone.
0: You're
1: now.
0: On the phone, yes. So I didn't have the phone turned up. So there you go.
1: Okay.
0: Normally we you know, ask you a question about 710, but Jay's not going to be with us. And as he and I were chatting, you know, before we went on the air, we came up and I'm like, hey, here's a great question. You have a fear of heights.
1: Yes, I do.
0: Now, how high before you start freaking out?
1: I'm pretty sure as soon as we start lifting off the ground, my knees are going to start buckling and I will shake.
0: Okay. And you have a secondary fear of?
1: Claustrophobia.
0: Claustrophobia. So,
1: for those that like work in the building, I remember there was a long time ago where Max Volume got upset with me. I was working on our sister station and he was in the KOZZ studio, and I like to work with the door open.
0: Okay.
1: Because I don't like closed doors. And so he came and he closed the door while I was on the air, and I said, no, don't do that. I don't like closed doors. It's a weird phobia of mine. And so like any enclosed space, I can't do it.
0: That's why you always open the door to this studio. That makes sense.
1: Yes. Yep.
0: Okay. All right. So many, many years ago in my my first radio job, they wanted to do a stunt promotion where they put me in a plexiglass clear coffin and then surrounded me with like canned food or something like that. And I would have a video. I would have a camera on me and I'd have a video monitor where I could interact with people, you know, back and forth, and I could do about a half of a sit-up. And I'm 20 years old at the time. I'm like, hell yeah, let's do it. Nowadays, hell no. Nope. Not happening. Not even a little bit.
1: And I've seen that. What is that movie with Ryan Reynolds, like 27 Hours or something like that? And he's like, or Buried, I think is the name of it. In any case, he's trapped and he can't get out.
0: Right.
1: And there's no way I could do something like that.
0: All right.
1: So a radio stunt where I am in a coffin, I don't know. I mean, I'll do anything for a buck. So I'd probably still do it, but I'd be freaking out.
0: Carrie says, does that mean your back door is always open?
1: Oh, wow.
0: Jay, Wade also texted in 775-737-KOZZ. Jay also has a fear of filters. Yes, like changing your truck filters, things like that.
1: Exactly, yes.
0: Yes.
1: But, wait a minute, so is this going to be the question of the day? Other things that Jay is afraid of?
0: Well, we can, yes, that is it. Everything Jay's afraid of, but I also want to know your irrational fears. 775-737-KOZZ. We'll ask you about that, 710, but I wanted to talk to you about it. But hey, something right up your alley. Girl Scouts have two new cookie flavors, Jay.
1: Oh, I'm digging this. What do we got?
0: The first one is designed for people with food allergies. They're called Sparkables. They avoid the 9 major food allergies. It's a crunchy oatmeal cookie with chocolate chips and sprinkles on top.
1: I'm good. Thank you.
0: You're good? You don't want it?
1: I don't want that one, no.
0: Okay. The second one is not for you. It's for dogs.
1: Oh,
0: They're actually doing a thing called Patch Pals, a soft baked blueberry muffin flavored dog cookie. Comes in 4 designs, and they were created with a subscription box dog subscription box company called Barks. So, as a matter of fact, Al Roker tried one on the Today Show, and he said, you know, they're not bad. They won't kill a human. They're just not designed for you.
1: I would totally eat one of those. If you get a box of those Girl Scout cookies, if you get a box for your dogs, I will eat one of those.
0: Yeah, of course you will. Why wouldn't you?
1: I'm not afraid of food.
0: Jay is out at Rancho San Rafael Park. He's about to climb into the basket of a hot air balloon for the Great Reno Balloon Race. He's going to go up into the sky as high as he could possibly ever imagine without being in an airplane.
1: And I will let you know, it is the name of it is Evo. It is a big blue-looking monster with two yellow horns. So it's very cute. You know, kind of think of like the blue monster from Monsters, Inc.
0: Okay.
1: Yeah, kind of similar to that.
0: Sully.
1: Yeah. Sully, there you go.
0: Yeah, Sully. All right.
1: Yeah.
0: Well, Jay's going to do that. He's going to face his fears, and we are going to document it and get it up on the Insta at Morning Crew Radio. So, Jay Slater, Rancho San Rafael Park. Good luck, young man.
1: Thank you, sir.
0: All right. It's your Morning Crew, and we'll have your official question coming up.
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4: To the Tahoe Reno Industrial Center is filled up like a hot air balloon about to take off. Hey, it's Boogie with a look at this morning's traffic. It's full of wheels, though, not hot air. The crash from earlier on 80 eastbound at Lockwood had the right lanes closed there. It's on the tail end of cleanup, but the buildup will take some time to spread out. Be ready for that delay on your trek out to the USA Parkway area. The westbound flow from Fallon and Fernley, that's still looking smooth. Pyramid Way northbound is filling up by the minute, starting at Calle de la Plata. And 395 southbound has reached morning rush hour status. There it is. A bumper-to-bumper flow is present there from Lemon Drive down to Park Boulevard.
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0: 107 KOZZ is Reno's Classic Rock. 7-Eleven, your morning crew, Kevin and Jay. Jay is out at Rancho San Rafael Park, heading up into a hot air balloon. It is the great Reno Balloon Air Races. 775-737-5699 is our phone number. You can still call. You can still text. Good morning.
1: Good morning, crew.
0: Good morning, Trucker Mike.
1: Down here at San Rafael Regional Park, getting ready to watch our boy get up in that basket. Oh, he's climbing into the basket right now. You can tell he's a little nervous.
0: He's very nervous.
1: The pilot's lighting up the thing, and it's a big balloon. It's a huge balloon, Kev. I've got to tell you, it's bigger than I was expecting. Oh, they're climbing about 50 feet, maybe 100 feet. Jay's holding on real tight. Yeah, I don't know. He looks kind of scared. I'm going to say they're about 200 feet. What's Jay doing? Is he getting sick? He's pulling out a box. Kevin, he's pulling out a box. What's he doing? He's throwing, it looks like confetti out the balloon. It's frozen chicken wings. Oh, no.
0: Oh, the humanity.
1: Chicken wings. Back to you, Kevin.
0: Out of control.
1: Toot, toot.
0: Thank you, Trucker Mike, man on the scene, giving us the full report of Jay going up into a hot air balloon. And we'll see how that turns out. Well, we were talking to Jay about this being one of his greatest fears, heights. He's also afraid of claustrophobia. He's very claustrophobic, tight spaces, confined spaces, even having the door shut in the studio. He doesn't like it. So what is your irrational fear? You got one? Tell us all about it. Or tell me, because Jay's not here. 775-737-KOZZ. Or let's make up some new ones for Jay. We have more irrational fears for Jay, like a fear of toothpaste. I don't know. 775-737-KOZZ. What is your irrational fear?
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4: That delay on 80 eastbound has grown, and the line of vehicles is now longer. It now starts back at the Spaghetti Bowl. Be ready for a jam from the Spaghetti Bowl all the way to Lockwood. If the Tahoe Reno Industrial Center is your destination, you're in for a long, slow roll. If you're going somewhere in Sparks, you're probably still going to be delayed. The worst of it is between East McCarran and Vista Boulevard there. It's a solid bumper-to-bumper flow. So the other place in the city that is jammed up, of course, is 395 southbound. That starts back halfway between Stead Boulevard and Lemon Drive. And a high-altitude headache is waiting for you if you're going to the Reno Balloon Races. The west side of the park through that neighborhood on Coleman Drive is fully loaded.
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6: News 4, Chief Meteorologist Matt Monroe with today's Lake Tahoe forecast. We'll see a mix of sunshine and clouds, so partly cloudy overall. Really nice day, though. Going to warm things back up to 83 with light winds out of the southwest between 5 and 10. Tonight is clear and cool. Lows back down to 49. Hope you have a terrific day.
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0: 105.7 KUZZ. It's Reno's Classic Rock 726. Your morning crew, Kevin and JJ, is at Rancho San Rafael Park. Probably up in a balloon right about now. It's the Great Reno Air Balloon Races. And you can head on down there. Parking $10 today, $25 for the rest of the weekend. But admission to the actual event is free. 775-737-KUZZ is the phone number. Thank you to Trucker Mike for the play-by-play earlier of Jay, you know, throwing chicken wings out. Very Les Nessman-esque there, Trucker Mike. We appreciate it. You can chime in at 775-737-5699 on your greatest fear, whether rational or irrational, or make up a new one for Jay. Carson Mike says, good morning, guys. I fear clowns and spiders. Have a great day. Be brave, Jay. Marty wants to know how Jay works in the food truck if he's claustrophobic. Maybe he just needs some comfort food. He keeps the door open. He's got windows open. That's what he's going to claim. So I don't know. Sal is afraid of sharks, needles, heights, and Cher. Cher, as in C-H-E-R. Not sharing food, but Cher, the singer. All right, Sal, you're going to have to explain that one to me. Deborah, worst fear is drowning. I am not a fan of confined spaces. And that comes from being dog piled on by my brothers when I was a kid and, you know, just down there suffocating and feeling like, oh, what the hell is going on? So what is yours? 775-737-KOZZ. And kind of fitting right there, the REM end of the world as we know it. I was just reading this morning that the creators, one of the guys who helped create AI for OpenAI and Anthropic, claims that AI could wipe out humanity by 2030. So we've got, what, 4 years left? All right, party on, Wayne. Party on, Garth.
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3: The flow on 80 eastbound has grown and is now moving slower. That starts at the Spaghetti Bowl and stays slow and low all the way to Lockwood. The crash from earlier has been cleared, but the congestion that it built up, it's still there. If you're headed out to USA Parkway, expect a delay approximately of 59 minutes. That jam is affecting Vista Boulevard and Sparks Boulevard southbound starting at Bering Boulevard. I'm seeing 395 southbound continue to slow down starting at Lemon Drive down to Audi Boulevard. And traffic around Rancho San Rafael is taking flight. Coleman Drive on the west side of the park, that's fully loaded. That neighborhood is jam-packed, so prepare to crawl your way through that. This is Boogie with a look at this morning's traffic.
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0: minutes. That jam is affecting Vista Boulevard and Sparks Boulevard southbound starting at Bering Boulevard. I'm seeing 395 southbound continue to slow down starting at Lemon Drive down to Audi Boulevard. And traffic around Rancho San Rafael is taking flight. Coleman Drive on the west side of the park, that's fully loaded. That neighborhood is jam-packed, so prepare to crawl your way through that. This is Boogie with a look at this morning's traffic.
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2: Rumors spreading around in that Texas town about the shack outside the game. You know what I'm talking about. 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They got a lot of nice girls.

0: 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Reno's Classic Rock, 745. Your morning crew, Kevin and Jay. Jay is in a balloon at Rancho San Rafael Park. The Great Reno Balloon Air Races are going on right now. As a matter of fact, hang on. Don't swear, you're live. Good morning. Can you hear me? There you are.
1: I can hear you.
0: Okay.
1: I just got some gas going, that's all. You might hear that every now and then.
0: You got some gas going? Yes, we hear it. Now, how tell the folks, how high up are you right now?
1: We are just about to get off the ground. We had a little bit of a delay, but we are just about to get off the ground. I am in the basket as we speak.
0: So wait, you weren't throwing chicken wings out of the basket the way Trucker Mike said?
1: Trucker Mike had the balloons confused.
0: Oh, man. Well, who was throwing chicken wings out? That's just crazy.
1: It was probably a competitor that was trying to blame it on me.
0: I see. Well, we're talking to folks. Jay is in a balloon. One of his great fears in life is heights. We're talking about fears. Eileen says, when I see videos of people crawling through cave systems, I am terrified. And then Patsy said, I'm so afraid of heights that if I need to change a light bulb, my knees and legs shake really bad.
1: Oh, yeah, I'm not good with ladders.
0: Oh,
1: so
0: man.
1: A balloon is going to be even different.
0: Well, hold on real quick. I'm going to put you on hold. We got a phone call. Good morning.
2: Yeah, you want to know what I fear? Redheads.
0: What is it?
2: Redheaded women.
0: Okay.
2: My ex was a redhead, and my God, there were times where I was so scared to come home, I snuck into the garage and slept on a cot.
0: Oh, you're killing me. Who's this?
2: Chuck.
0: Thanks, brother.
2: Hey, you know what? She looked exactly like Peg Bundy in a way.
0: Oh, no. Chuck's afraid of redheads, Jay. What do you think?
1: Well, you know, redheads are scary.
0: The gingers.
1: Creatures.
0: So, let me ask you, is it as bad as you thought it would be?
1: So far, again, we're still on the ground.
0: Oh, yeah, that's right. You're still on the ground, so you're fine. Now you're.
1: I'm okay right now. Okay. By the time I call in the next time, we'll be in the air.
0: Sounds like a plan.
1: They're untethering us right now, so about to go up.
0: Well, if you look to the northwest, wherever you're at in Reno, there are a dozen or so balloons flying all over the place. We have yet to see Jay's Sully-looking balloon make flight, but that will be happening soon.
1: And the name of the balloon is Evo, and it looks like it's a big blue monster with yellow horns, and it's about to go up. So again, if you are looking to the northwest, you will see this balloon going up here in just a minute or two.
0: Excellent. Well, be safe, my friend. Don't hurl, and keep the chicken wings in the basket.
1: You got it,
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6: I've got some good news. Hey, it's Boogie with a look at this morning's traffic. That crash on 80 eastbound has been fully cleared. But the bad news is that there's still a balloon-sized backup from the Spaghetti Bowl to Vista Boulevard. Slowly starting to get better, but you can expect to slow down there. Vista Boulevard southbound is still showing signs of overflow starting at Prater Way, so prepare for that. 395 southbound, the other hot spot, is still heating up. That flow is bumper to bumper from Lemon Drive down to Park Boulevard. In Sparks, Prater Way is in bad shape between East McCarran and Pyramid Way. Remember, it's only down to one lane each way, and it's very bumpy. The traffic in and around Rancho San Rafael, that's loaded with wheels too, specifically the neighborhood on the west side, Coleman Drive. I would avoid that area.
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0: 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Good morning.
1: Good morning, Kevin. You hear that propane going?
0: I do hear the propane and propane accessories. Did Louie hook you up with that?
1: He did.
0: Very good. Jay is in a balloon still, flying somewhat high over Reno.
1: Yes, well, and I will say this. We didn't get too far from Rancho San Rafael. In fact, we're still hovering above Rancho San Rafael. I see the KOZZ tent from where we're at right now. My pilot, Steven, is just incredible, man. He's been flying for 5 years, and he's grown up ballooning since he was 2 weeks old. And so he's been awesome up here and just taking care of us. Steven, if you don't mind, I am parked right over there. So if you could just take me to my truck, that would be most appreciative.
2: Well, you know, put your arms out and start clapping, my friend.
0: Now, does Steven have vomit bags on board for you, Jay?
1: You know, you don't even need them. I will say this, and I am afraid of heights, but you're in the basket. It's pretty secure and safe. And really, you're just floating.
0: Hey, hang on. You said pretty secure. You didn't say very secure. You said pretty secure. There's an issue with that verbiage.
1: It was a little, my knees were buckling a little bit when we started lifting off, but
0: right.
1: Man, it's just been beautiful and serene. This has got to be one of the greatest days of my life.
0: Excellent. Well, I'm glad you could enjoy that while I'm sitting in a studio, dealing with this stuff.
1: We'll next year.
0: Yeah, uh-huh. That's what we heard last year, too. We'll get you next year. We'll get you next year.
1: We'll make sure this happens.
0: I'm very happy for you. We've got some great fears that have come in, Jay. Eddie is also afraid of heights, but he's also afraid of oceans, which I don't understand that. Does he not like Brad Pitt and the movies? I don't understand. George Clooney, Matt Damon, they're great actors.
1: Why anybody goes to an ocean?
0: What?
1: That's the shark's hole, man. You don't go into an ocean.
0: You go into an ocean. You just don't go to the shark's house. That's all. Louis got a kick out of the fact that we asked if he provided you with your propane and propane accessories. So,
1: that's awesome.
0: Jay Slater, high above Reno in the big monster balloon called Emo. It actually, the horns and everything, it's not just, the picture of a monster on a balloon, but looking at this thing, the horns actually stick out from it, as do the arms and the feet. It's kind of a cool looking balloon. Terry was able to take some pictures and send them to us. So I did post
1: there's a sister balloon, mm-hmm. Eva. So we got Evo and Eva. And Eva is the pink monster balloon. So very, very cool balloons.
0: Very good. And Eva has a tattoo on her hindquarters of a heart that says Evo.
1: Yes.
0: That's awesome. Very good. We did post Jay's great takeoff onto the Insta at Morning Crew Radio. Jay also posted this morning some weird looking corn dog thing that he got.
1: Oh, that was delicious.
0: I'm sure.
1: Doggy style Korean dogs, man. They did instead of their normal corn dogs, it was like a sausage and it was pancake batter and it was covered in Cinnamon Toast Crunch.
0: What could possibly go wrong there? Man, eat that and get up in a balloon. Very good.
1: After eating that, it's not a good time to be in a balloon.
0: No, not at all. All right, Jay Slater, the great Reno balloon races. Hopefully you guys are racing well. I hope the wind isn't screwing with you too much, and we will keep checking in with you as the morning goes on.
1: Absolutely.
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5: I can see a couple of hot spots as we kick off this hour. It's on 80 eastbound, starting at the Nugget Corridor and stays crowded all the way to Lockwood. Past that, the flow will spread out, but pockets of congestion are possible all the way to the Tahoe Reno Industrial Center. The second spot that's moving in slow motion is 395 southbound. At Stead Boulevard, it'll seem normal, but by the time you get to Lemon Drive, you'll be in a sky-high slowdown all the way down to the Spaghetti Bowl. Pyramid Way southbound is moving moderately, but I do see a jam on Highland Ranch Parkway from Five Bridges down to Pyramid Way. I also expect a surge of wheels in and around Rancho San Rafael, too, as the early birds exit after watching the balloons. This is Boogie with a look at this morning's traffic.
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7: News 4, Chief Meteorologist Matt Monroe with today's Reno forecast. We're back in the lower 90s. It's still summer after all. 93 degrees under a mix of sunshine and clouds. And by the afternoon, the winds start to come up. Westerly winds 10 to 15, occasionally gusting 25 to 30 miles per hour. That's your Weather Authority forecast.
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0: 105.7 KOZZ. It's Reno's Classic Rock. Your morning crew, Kevin and Jay, with Jay high above Reno in a balloon. Good morning, sir.
1: Yes. We are right above the University of Missouri.
0: Well, you're breaking up a little bit.
1: I can see Mackey Stadium from here.
0: Well, look at that. Well, here's the fun thing we like to do from a balloon, Jay. It's called Stupid Is as Stupid Does.
2: Thomas says Stupid Is
3: as
2: Stupid Does.
3: Stupid Is as Stupid Does. Stupid Is
0: as
3: Stupid Does, sir.
0: Stupid Is as Stupid Does. We travel the world to find the stupid things that stupid people do on a stupid daily basis.
1: And we love to rack up those frequent flyer miles. Where are we heading to first today, Kevin?
0: High above Mackey Stadium in a balloon, where we take a guy who's afraid of heights and throw him in a basket.
1: That is pretty stupid, isn't it?
0: Actually, no. We're going to England, jolly old England right now.
1: I don't have my passport.
0: I'm sorry. Anthony Hall was arrested, 50 years old. He was arrested when police stopped him on the highway. He was seen swerving in his vehicle. He admitted that he and his partner had just drank 4 bottles of wine, and then he left the house and took the car without permission.
1: Oh.
0: And he was about 150 miles from home.
1: Oh, okay. All right.
0: Here's
1: Did
0: the
1: you
0: problem.
1: Say 4 bottles of wine?
0: 4 bottles of wine between two guys.
1: Wow.
0: So that's
1: okay.
0: Well, the rub is Anthony's blind.
1: Oh, whoa. Okay. That was a twist I wasn't expecting.
0: He admitted to charges including dangerous driving, drunk driving, driving without a license, and taking a car without consent. And oh yeah,
1: wow.
0: He's blind.
1: DUI while you're blind. That is amazing.
0: Oh, and now we're kind of, it's a little bit of Florida, but it's a lot of Italy. How's that?
1: Okay, Florida and Italy. What do we got?
0: Well, becoming a Florida man evidently is contagious because an Italian man went to Florida and then he went home. And when the authorities discovered what he had in his luggage, he was arrested. He had the head of an endangered crocodile in his luggage.
1: Oh, yeah. No, you're not. Was it on his carry-on?
0: I don't know. It had been dried and wrapped in ordinary wrapping paper, so it evaded security in the U.S. Border authorities in Italy seized the head, placed him under investigation for smuggling a specimen belonging to a protected species without the proper certificate or license. He could be facing a fine of $23,000 to $230,000 and a prison term of 6 months to a year.
1: Wow.
0: Now, the heads are of endangered are not illegal in Florida. You just have to go through the proper channels. He did not. So it just goes to show, no matter where you're from, when you go to Florida, you lose your mind and you could become Stupid Is as Stupid Does. Yeah. You got nothing?
1: No, I couldn't hear you because propane was going.
0: Propane and propane accessories.
1: Going to Florida is contagious.
0: It is contagious. So don't go to Florida and stay out of the balloons as well.
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5: Reports of a hazard on the road on 395 southbound and I-80. That means that's at the Spaghetti Bowl, so be on the lookout for that if you're coming from the north, south, east, or west. That means a delay there is going to start to grow, so you're probably going to start to see that around the Wells Avenue area, so be ready for that. Eastbound flow from Vista Boulevard out to USA Parkway, that has settled down. That's looking a little bit better, but pockets of congestion could still pop up through that canyon. The intersection of Sparks and Bering Boulevard, that's overflowing in all four directions. And Highland Ranch Parkway is loaded with wheels from Midnight Drive all the way down to Pyramid Way.
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0: 105.7 KOZZ, Reno's Classic Rock. February 1st, those guys going to be in town. You can catch Foreigner live if you would like to. Another guy you can catch live happening September 19th at the Grand Sierra Resort is Bert Kreischer. 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Good luck.
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It's Reno's Classic Rock. Coming up Saturday, a big test for the Wolfpack at Chris Hall Field at Mackey Stadium. 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

0: 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It's Reno's Classic Rock. 921, your morning crew, Kevin and Jay. Good morning. Good morning. There you are.
1: I am out of the balloon. We've landed safely.
0: Now, Terry sent a picture, and it looked like you guys landed on a street.
1: Land on a street.
0: Did he let you pilot the balloon for a minute?
1: We were very close. I might have been pulling some strings. That's possible. We came close to a backyard. We landed in a street. It was great because there's a bunch of neighbors out here, and they're just filming and watching. It's really cool.
0: Four people. They're like, we survived the fire, and now we get hit with a balloon? What the hell?
1: Exactly. So what I'm trying to do is help them, and not doing a great job,
0: okay,
1: but help them kind of pack this thing up, too.
0: Oh, okay. Well, yeah, you're packing your balloon. Good job.
1: Exactly.
0: Well, hey, last night your prognostication skills were on full display because the Sea Chickens did beat the Cheatriots 13-10 in the opening NFL game. Congratulations, sir.
1: Well, thank you very much. I am a smart man when it comes to football. I may not know my defensive ends, but I sure know who's going to win a game.
0: He's a defensive tackle. You're killing me.
1: Yeah. He's on defense.
0: And that was the thing. Defense was the key last night for the Seahawks.
1: It really was.
0: Drake May, 3 interceptions. And Sam Darnold out after the 5th play. Nobody saw that coming. And they still won.
1: You know, and here's the thing, too, when it comes to Sam Darnold and even A.J. Brown for the Patriots.
0: Yeah.
1: When they went down with injuries, what did they not do? They didn't play in the preseason.
0: Right.
1: Would you rather your player play in the preseason and maybe get hurt for a couple weeks in preseason rather than miss a couple weeks in the regular season? So that is one of those things that I think I'd rather have my guys play at least a couple series in each games of the preseason.
0: It was just like those years where the star running backs would always hold out and finally come back right before the season starts, and then they'd get hurt within 2 weeks.
1: Exactly.
0: And that's
1: what's happening.
0: All right. Well, tonight from Australia, it's going to be 10 in the morning on Friday or 10:30 in the morning on Friday, but they're playing at 5:30 tonight on Netflix, your Niners and the Rams. What say you, Jay Slater?
1: Oh, man. You know, of course I have. In our Lotus pool, I did pick the Rams to win this game.
0: Okay.
1: As a Niner fan, they're making fun of me here as a Niner fan, we gotta be realistic. The Rams, man.
0: Well, here's the thing,
1: Rams
0: though.
1: The Rams just look great.
0: The Niners flew out early to try and get acclimated. The Rams just landed like yesterday. And they did a 14-hour flight. They are not going to be on Australia time in full force. So,
1: right?
0: Yeah, I don't know. I really don't know.
1: And look, you got to remember, too, I have Matthew Stafford and Devontae Adams on my fantasy team. So
0: there it is. The real motivation behind Jay trying to pull out the win exactly. With the Rams over the Niners. Well, cool. Make sure you guys get that balloon rolled up. Thank you for not killing my co-host. I appreciate your pilot. And we will see you back here in the studio tomorrow for Friday.
1: Yes, you will.
0: All right, my friend.
1: Steven was absolutely amazing, and this was a great time.
0: Thank you, Steven, and thanks for checking in with us this morning, Jay.
1: Absolutely. Thank you.
0: All righty.
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3: We've got a new crash on the board. Hey, it's Boogie with a look at this morning's traffic. That's being reported on the westbound lanes of North McCarran, east of Sullivan Lane. I also have reports of a road hazard on 395 alternate north of Pleasant Valley Drive. I'm also seeing a new backup pop up on 580 southbound that starts at East 2nd Street and stays crowded past Moana Lane. Listener reported crash near Brinkby Avenue on the west side of the Peppermill. And the intersection of Bering and Sparks Boulevard is still overflowing in all four directions. In fact, Sparks Boulevard southbound is fully loaded all the way to 80.
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5: Forecaster Raina Plunkett here with your South Lake Tahoe forecast. Tonight, 51 degrees. Friday looks sunny with a high of 78. Southwesterly winds will pick on up. Saturday will be the windiest day of the week with gusts 35 miles per hour. Quite a bit of a chop will be expected on lake waters. That's your Weather Authority forecast.
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10: Abraham Lincoln, at the age of 8, had an axe put into his hands and never stopped working as he grew large and notably strong in the American frontier, clearing land, building cabins, fences, plowing fields, cutting hay, and endlessly chopping firewood. 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

0: 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It's Reno's Classic Rock, 944. Your morning crew, Kevin and Jay. Jay is wrapping things up at the Great Reno Balloon Races. He was up in Evo. There it is. And his balloon almost hit John's house. He said, I know Jay said they had balloon, had horns on the head. Did he mention if horns running down the back? Because if it did, I saw they came pretty close to my place here on Valley Road. Yes, horns down the back. Big, bright blue thing with feet and arms. But everything is okay. And they landed safe. And Jay will be back in studio tomorrow. And he will be on the air down the hall in just a little bit. He is scurrying to get here as soon as he possibly can. In the meantime, congratulations to Pandora. She scored those tickets to check out Bert Kreischer on the 19th. We will have one more chance for you to score coming up tomorrow on the Happy, Happy, Joy, Joy Friday edition of your morning crew. We will join you at 6 a.m. I hope to see you then. Have yourselves a tremendous day.
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The Rolling Stones. Today's National TV Dinner Day. They make those still? Hey, happy Thursday. It's Pam with the police.

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0: In Excess, Reno's classic rock, 105.7 KOZZ. They were originally called the Ferris Brothers. No relation, though. It's because of the two brothers that started the band, Gary and Andrew Ferris. You're with Pam Ferris. How are you? We've got Queen, Billy Idol, Journey, also Rod Stewart still to come. So some great tunes for your workday. Plus, during the lunch hour, you're going to have a chance to win a pair of tickets to see Lynyrd Skynyrd, Reno Event Center. And it's all happening September 25th. That's a Friday night. It'll be part of Street Vibration. So just listen during the lunch hour to win.
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2: Forecaster Irena Plunkett here with your Reno forecast. Tonight, mostly clear with the low around 59 degrees. Friday looks sunny with a high of 89. Winds will be strong 30 to 35 miles per hour. Saturday will be your windiest day of the week with gusts 30 to nearly 50 miles per hour. Make sure that you put up all of your fall decorations. That's your Weather Authority forecast.
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0: 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Alice Cooper laying it down on a Thursday morning. Good morning, I'm Pam. You can hear Alice's attic, all his stories come to life, really. Monday through Friday, 7 to midnight, right here at 105.7 KOZZ. Queen and Billy Idol still to come. 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And they've got weight loss hypnosis, also smoking, stop smoking hypnosis. 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

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Some people remember when Reno was just a small town, when it basically ended at the Park Lane Mall. Yeah, that's at Plum in South Virginia. 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Diving headfirst into Van Halen, Reno's classic rock.

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0: 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Game time is 5:35 p.m. The Niners have been there for a week, while the Rams just flew in just the other day. We'll see how this all goes down. And Nevada football. Yes, Wolfpack is hosting Montana State this Saturday. It'll be their second game. They won last Saturday. Nice win over Western Kentucky. This isn't going to be a walk in the park against Montana State, though. And Max Volume is going to give you a chance to win a family four-pack of tickets this afternoon during the Workforce Free Ride. 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
2: Forecaster Raina Plunkett here with your Reno forecast. Tonight, mostly clear with the low around 59 degrees. Friday looks sunny with a high of 89. Winds will be strong 30 to 35 miles per hour. Saturday will be your windiest day of the week with gusts 30 to nearly 50 miles per hour. Make sure that you put up all of your fall decorations. That's your Weather Authority forecast.
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1: 105.7 KOZZ, Reno's classic rock and Pink Floyd. They've collaborated with the British Royal Mint to extend the range of collectibles inspired by the Dark Side of the Moon album artwork. So this is a solid gold guitar pick, has the cover's prism design, and it's on sale for about $7,800, just small change, right? And it also is designed to be used by guitar players. I don't think you're going to be throwing it out to the crowd anytime soon. That's going to be one that maybe you might want to keep in the case for a while. Coming up, Lynyrd Skynyrd. Skynyrd, September 25th, Reno Events Center. And you could be there. I've got a pair of tickets I'll pass along next hour. Just listen for Sweet Ballroom Blitz. And that's going to be just a few minutes ahead of when you need to call in. I'll tell you when to call in. Just listen for me to give you the word to win those Skynyrd tickets.
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Let's go to a show. Why not? 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Reno Events Center, September 25th. You could be there. 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
1: 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Thank you so much.
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0: 105.7 KOZZ, Reno's Classic Rock. Somebody did a study to find the loudest and quietest states in America. And the U.S. National Transportation noise data determined which states were the loudest in terms of the number of cars, trains, and planes, and also the average noise levels by postal codes, too. So this isn't just traffic. It includes everything like fireworks, entertainment, sports, or construction. Texas came out to be the noisiest state in the country, averaging more than 80 decibels. Connecticut was the quietest. Nevada was number two. We are the next loudest state in America. Well, I promise to keep it loud. On the way, Heart, Golden Earring, and Guns N' Roses next.
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0: Saturday will be the windiest day of the week with gusts 35 miles per hour. Quite a bit of a chop will be expected on lake waters. That's your Weather Authority forecast.
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0: 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About 1 in 100 children are born each year with a congenital heart defect. 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
3: 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Yeah.
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2: 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He's coming to town. 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
3: See this
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3: All right. 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
3: this
2: you.
3: Looks
2: they
3: like.
2: Know exactly what it looks like. Okanaka was in a solo. Oh, oh, oh, oh, oh.
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Just ahead of that, it was Kansas. 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

0: 105.7 KOZZ, Reno's Classic Rock with David and David. Joe Perry celebrating his 76th birthday today, guitarist from Aerosmith. And there's a Marine veteran in Texas named Weldon Bowen. He enlisted in the Marines back in 1945, and he asked for 100 birthday cards for his 100th birthday. Well, he's kind of a local celebrity. He got more than 4,000 birthday cards. Pretty cool, huh? Also, Bert Kreischer is going to crush it September 19th at the Grand Sierra Resort. If you'd like to see comedian Bert Kreischer, you can see him because the KOZZ Morning Crew have tickets for you to win tomorrow morning beginning at 6 a.m.
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2: Forecaster Raina Plunkett here with your South Lake Tahoe forecast. Tonight, 51 degrees. Friday looks sunny with a high of 78. Southwesterly winds will pick on up. Saturday will be the windiest day of the week with gusts 35 miles per hour. Quite a bit of a chop will be expected on lake waters. That's your Weather Authority forecast.
3: Abraham Lincoln, at the age of 8, had an axe put into his hands and never stopped working as he grew large and notably strong in the American frontier, clearing land, building cabins, fences, plowing fields, cutting hay, and endlessly chopping firewood. On top of this, Abe's father hired him out to neighbors, claiming all of his hard-earned wages. Lincoln recalled, "My father taught me to work, but not to love it. I never did like to work, and I don't deny it. I'd rather read, tell stories, crack jokes, talk, laugh, anything but work." Lincoln despised his years of backbreaking labor, deciding to study law and make his future living as the honest lawyer we all know. This has been A Penny for Your Thoughts, presented by Lincoln Heating and Air.
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0: Neil Young on Reno's Classic Rock, 105.7 KOZZ. Good afternoon, I'm Pam Ferris. Just about time to head out because Max Volume's going to be in here momentarily with a workforce free ride. You can play You Can't Go Wrong with Max. It's an easy game to play because simply you can't go wrong. And he does have a $25 gift certificate to Mountain Mike's Pizza up for grabs. They've got a lunch buffet, $12.99 all-you-can-eat pizza and salad, Monday through Friday from 11 a.m. until 2 p.m. And you know, they do have four locations. West 5th Street in Reno, Bering Boulevard in Sparks, South McCarran Boulevard in Reno, and soon to be in Carson City. So listen to Max this afternoon to win a $25 gift certificate to Mountain Mike's Pizza. 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
4: 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Lincoln again did not rise. "Just where are you going, Mr. Lincoln?" 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

Oh, there's been some storms down there. Well, in Hawaii and also Southern California. Long Beach Peninsula has changed. Heavy, heavy storms going on. Nothing happening here, though. Some clouds. Motley Crue. See them on the 23rd with Tesla and Extreme.

0: 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Deep Purple with My Woman from Tokyo. They're going to be here Saturday night with Kansas. Two of the greatest classic rock bands of all time. Yeah, that's going to be out there at the Nugget Event Center in the heart of Victorian Square. 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It's going to be a good one. Deep Purple and Kansas this Saturday night. Yeah, coming back, there's going to be Eagles, Jay Giles, and Boo.
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2: Forecaster Raina Plunkett here with your South Lake Tahoe forecast. Tonight, 51 degrees. Friday looks sunny with a high of 78.

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0: There's the Foo Fighters on a 5.7 KLZZ Windows Classic Rock on the evening of the 8th. They were on the same bill. They opened up for AC/DC in St. Louis. Reason being, now it's been the Pretty Reckless featuring, of course, Cindy Lou Who, Taylor Momsen. Her band has been on tour with AC/DC since the tour began last year sometime. Anyway, so what happened was that Taylor Momsen was asked to sing in Chris Cornell's place for the reunion of Soundgarden, which happened last night in Seattle with the Seahawks-Patriots game. And did anybody get a chance to see it? By the time I got out of work, I had so much work going on. By the time I got home, there was 11 minutes left in the game. And I got to watch some football, but did anybody get a chance to see the Soundgarden reunion? I did post a clip of the Mike McCready of Pearl Jam, doing the national anthem. It was awesome. I posted that up on my social media. Yeah, that was pretty cool. But there you go. 105.7 KLZZ Windows Classic Rock. Foo Fighters. A great show they did with AC/DC.
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Now, coming up, I've got tickets to go see this amazing blues guitarist, Matt Schofield. I've got Wolfpack football tickets, a 4-pack to give away, and Mountain Mike's Pizza. But right now, I've got Ozzy Osbourne.

0: Queensrÿche and Jet City Woman, 105.7 KSDT Reno's Classic Rock. Love that band. Been with them since the very beginning and all the different changes. I mean, you know, there were two bands I had to go to court with. One was Queensrÿche over Jeff Tate using the logos and calling himself Queensrÿche. And also, I had to go to court with Great White and do depositions and all that stuff over Jack Russell wanted to use the name Great White. And yeah, 80s bands in a bit of a kerfuffle legally. But I ran into a friend of mine. Now, see, I was busy with the rib cook-up. I was a rib judge. I was out there checking out all the great music like Rigorous Proof and Taylor Dane, revisiting Creedence. I was just busy just hanging out, working out there at the rib cook-off. Was not able to go see Queensrÿche and Slaughter, which happened at the Grand Sierra Resort on Sunday night. However, I ran into my buddy DJ Bobby G, and he says, well, you know, I've never seen Queensrÿche. I'm like, wait, what? You're that 80s guy and you've never? So I gave him my tickets and I said, hey, man, you go and I want a full report. So let's hear what he had to say about going to see Queensrÿche. It's DJ Bobby G. 105.7 KLCC Reno's Classic Rock is DJ Bobby G. And Bobby G, big fan of the 80s music. And I hooked you up with some tickets to go see. Well, you know what? It was when I was at Pick and Pull, I hooked a lot of people up with a lot of great concerts and even Wolfpack football and Aces tickets. But you were assigned concert duty for Queensrÿche and Slaughter at the GSR on Sunday. Tell me about it. How was the crowd?
1: Well, Max, you know what? This is my first time seeing Queensrÿche. I never got to see him with Jeff Tate.
0: Wow.
1: And I've got to see him with this guy. And I'm going to tell you, I was literally blown away. I was like, whoa. Literally, I just couldn't believe, it was like the first time I saw Kiss. You know how the movie Detroit Rock City, where the kids were all just in awe? That's what I was during Queensrÿche the whole time. My mouth was open. I couldn't believe how great they sounded and how tight they were. It was amazing. So I want to thank you for giving me the tickets. It was definitely a pleasure. I couldn't believe how awesome they were. And then Slaughter on top of it. I've seen Slaughter before, and this time, wow, Mark Slaughter could still hit the notes, and the band sounded tight, just like Queensrÿche. Both artists sounded really tight, and it was a good, solid show. So thank you so much for the tickets. I can't thank you enough, and I was so excited, so thank you.
0: That's awesome. You know, Todd LaTorre, I got to tell you, the guy's got, he's pretty ballsy. He's got like this Bruce Dickinson persona. Man, he just goes out there and kicks some ass, and he's been a good fit for them.
1: I agree. So,
0: all right.
1: Again, thank you so much. It was a pleasure, and I couldn't have been more honored for you to give me the tickets. So thank you, thank you, thank you, Max, and thank you, KOZZ. What a great show.
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4: Forecaster Raina Plunkett here with your South Lake Tahoe forecast. Tonight, 51 degrees. Friday looks sunny with a high of 78. Southwesterly winds will pick on up. Saturday will be the windiest day of the week with gusts 35 miles per hour. Quite a bit of a chop will be expected on lake waters. That's your Weather Authority forecast.
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3: Abraham Lincoln, at the age of 8, had an axe put into his hands and never stopped working as he grew large and notably strong in the American frontier, clearing land, building cabins, fences, plowing fields, cutting hay, and endlessly chopping firewood. On top of this, Abe's father hired him out to neighbors, claiming all of his hard-earned wages. Lincoln recalled, "My father taught me to work, but not to love it. I never did like to work, and I don't deny it. I'd rather read, tell stories, crack jokes, talk, laugh, anything but work." Lincoln despised his years of backbreaking labor, deciding to study law and make his future living as the honest lawyer we all know. This has been A Penny for Your Thoughts, presented by Lincoln Heating and Air.
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0: Led Zeppelin, 105.7 KOZC Radio's Classic Rock. I am Max Volume. You are you, and we are all together. Okay, so now there's going to be a great showdown in Carson City at the Nashville Social. Nashville Social Club, you know, you go on down to Fairview on 580. You take Fairview down to Carson, and it's just up Carson Boulevard, but two blocks. The Nashville Social Club featuring the Swan Music Hall. And on stage this Friday night, three-time award-winning British Blues Guitarist of the Year. He's in the British Blues Hall of Fame along with guys like Peter Green and Eric Clapton. It's Matt Scofield, one night only, this Friday night, Nashville Social Club. I got a pair of tickets to give away right now. You want them? Here's what you do. 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
3: Multiple crashes in the area. I'm Terry with a look at your afternoon commute. Nevada State Police in Reno are working to clear a crash on 395 northbound near the Lemon Drive off-ramp. Watch out for possible delays there. In Carson City, police are working to clear a crash on southbound 580 just south of Arrowhead. Watch out for possible delays there. Light to moderate traffic reported on the drive-in from USA Parkway on 80 westbound between Vista and Patrick. And in Reno, watch out for some slowdowns on 580 southbound between the airport and Meadowood Mall. I'm Terry with a look at your afternoon commute.
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12: Crash east of Sparks. I'm Terry with a look at your afternoon commute. Nevada State Police east of Sparks are working to clear a crash on westbound 80 just east of Mustang. This is causing some westbound delays. In Carson City, police are still trying to clear a crash on southbound 580 near Arrowhead. The drive up to the North Valleys is in the moderate to heavy range on northbound 395 with your slowdowns between Clear Acre and Lemon Drive. And the drive up to Spanish Springs is also in the moderate to heavy range on northbound Pyramid Highway. Watch out for some slowdowns between Los Altos and Eagle Canyon. I'm Terry with a look at your afternoon commute.
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0: You did it. 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Tomorrow night, Nashville Social Club. 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

From the album American Fool, John Cougar, 105.7 KOZ, Easy Windows Classic Rock and Max Flame. I'm coming up in just a couple of minutes. We're going to play You Can't Go Wrong for a Mountain Mike's $25 gift certificate. There's a Mountain Mike's near you. There's one in Carson. There's three in Reno. Man, it's a good time. Mountain Mike's Pizza, your chance to win coming up. But right now, what do we got? Heart.

0: 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Deep Purple here this Saturday night, Nugget Event Center, Victorian Square, along with Kansas, two of the greatest classic rock bands ever. Deep Purple, of course, they got three original members. Ritchie Blackmore did join them for a song. He joined them on Smoke on the Water at a show back in New York recently. Of course, John Lord passed away. We lost him. And you got three original members. You got Ian Gillan on the vocals, Ian Pace on the drums, and ladies and gentlemen, on the bass guitar, a guy that Bill Church always calls the oldest bass guitarist in the world, Roger Glover. But that's Saturday night. Get your tickets at KOZZRadio.com. Deep Purple and Kansas. But right now, what time is it?
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0: All right, let's do this. 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
2: The Camel and Ostrich Races coming to Virginia City September 11th through the 13th.
3: New crash in Carson City. I'm Terry with a look at your afternoon commute. Nevada State Police in Carson City are working to clear a new crash at the intersection of Highway 50 and Asphalt Drive. This is affecting eastbound traffic. Also in Carson City, police are still trying to clear a crash on 580 southbound near Arrowhead. That crash should be cleared shortly. And east of Sparks, Nevada State Police are still trying to clear a crash on 80 westbound just east of Mustang. This is affecting westbound traffic. The drive up to the North Valleys is in the light to moderate range on northbound 395 between the Spaghetti Bowl and Lemon Drive. I'm Terry with a look at your afternoon commute.
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5: Forecaster Irina Plunkett here with your Reno forecast. Tonight, mostly clear with the low around 59 degrees. Friday looks sunny with a high of 89. Winds will be strong 30 to 35 miles per hour. Saturday will be your windiest day of the week with gusts 30 to nearly 50 miles per hour. Make sure that you put up all of your fall decorations. That's your Weather Authority forecast.
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3: New crash in Carson City. I'm Terry with a look at your afternoon commute. Nevada State Police in Carson City are working to clear a new crash at the intersection of Highway 50 and Asphalt Drive. This is affecting eastbound traffic. Also in Carson City, police are still trying to clear a crash on 580 southbound near Arrowhead. That crash should be cleared shortly. And east of Sparks, Nevada State Police are still trying to clear a crash on 80 westbound just east of Mustang. This is affecting westbound traffic. The drive up to the North Valleys is in the light to moderate range on northbound 395 between the Spaghetti Bowl and Lemon Drive. I'm Terry with a look at your afternoon commute.
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14: Woohoo!
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14: Loopy.
0: Loopy, let's play the game. You know it. 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
14: Wings.
0: You're absolutely right. They have delicious wings at every Mountain Mike's pizza. 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
14: Awesome. Thank you.
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0: 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It's your Workforce Free Ride. Wow. So, Matt Schofield playing tomorrow night in Carson City, Nashville Social Club, Swan Music Hall. Have you been there? You know how great the sound is and the lights, and the food is so good and the people are so cool. But the state-of-the-art sound system is just amazing. And to get a chance to go see three-time British Blues Guitarist of the Year, British Blues Hall of Fame member, Matt Schofield, up on stage with his band tomorrow night. I got a pair of tickets. You should go. You want to go? Pick up your phones. Punch in these numbers, 775-737-5699. Oh, yeah. Be caller 11 right now. I'm going to hook you up with a pair of tickets. Go see Matt Schofield at the Nashville Social. You'll blow your mind.
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4: New crash in Carson City. I'm Terry with a look at your afternoon commute. Nevada State Police in Carson City are working to clear a new crash at the intersection of Highway 50 and Asphalt Drive. This is affecting eastbound traffic. Also in Carson City, police are still trying to clear a crash on 580 southbound near Arrowhead. That crash should be cleared shortly. And east of Sparks, Nevada State Police are still trying to clear a crash on 80 westbound just east of Mustang. This is affecting westbound traffic. The drive up to the North Valleys is in the light to moderate range on northbound 395 between the Spaghetti Bowl and Lemon Drive. I'm Terry with a look at your afternoon commute.
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